You know we'll have problems. This will happen sometimes. But if you can stay.

Hold up. 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Some bitch calling me about some bullshit, probably. I'm gonna call you right back. I'm doing this mixtape right now. And back to what I was saying.

London, Tokyo, New York, Milano, Barcelona, and it was nice. It was okay.

New York, Milano, Barcelona. I've been all over the world. And it was nice. It was okay. It was okay. London, Tokyo.

London, Tokyo, New York, Milano, Barcelona, Berlin. And it was nice. It was okay.